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3: Today is Saturday, May 23rd. The sun rises in Vienna at 5:10 a.m. and sets at 8:40 p.m. In Santiago, sunrise at 7:35 a.m. and sunset at 5:44 p.m. Among the events from the past that took place on this day, we remember that in 1430, Joan of Arc was captured by Burgundian forces during the crucial siege of Compiègne. Sold subsequently to the English, put on trial for heresy, and burned at the stake, her capture was a pivotal moment in the Hundred Years' War, cementing her enduring legacy as a tragic national heroine and patron saint of France. In 1568, the Battle of Heiligerlee took place, marking the traditional start of the historic 80 Years' War. Dutch rebels successfully defeated Spanish imperial forces in this fierce clash, beginning a long, arduous struggle for religious freedom and political independence that would eventually lead to the birth of the independent Dutch Republic. In 1934, the notorious American bank robbers Bonnie Parker and Clyde Barrow were ambushed and killed by law enforcement officers along a highway in Bienville Parish, Louisiana. Their violent, heavily romanticized end brought a definitive close to a high-profile, multi-state crime spree that had captivated and divided the global public during the dark years of the Great Depression. In 1992, Italian anti-mafia magistrate Giovanni Falcone, his wife, and three police escorts were killed by a massive, cowardly TNT blast detonated on the A29 highway near Capaci, Sicily. The horrific assassination shocked Italy and the world, prompting an unprecedented state crackdown against Cosa Nostra and turning Falcone into a global symbol of courage and justice. In 1995, Sun Microsystems officially announced the release of the Java programming language at the SunWorld Conference. Java's unique, platform-independent, write-once, run-anywhere philosophy completely revolutionized software development, quickly becoming the structural backbone for modern internet applications, corporate systems, and mobile technology globally. And that is all for today. The Italian Network Almanac returns tomorrow.

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2: Today is Saturday, May 23rd. The sun rises in Vienna at 5:10 a.m. and sets at 8:40 p.m. In Santiago, sunrise at 7:35 a.m. and sunset at 5:44 p.m. Among the events from the past that took place on this day, we remember that in 1430, Joan of Arc was captured by Burgundian forces during the crucial siege of Compiègne. Sold subsequently to the English, put on trial for heresy, and burned at the stake, her capture was a pivotal moment in the Hundred Years' War, cementing her enduring legacy as a tragic national heroine and patron saint of France. In 1568, the Battle of Heiligerlee took place, marking the traditional start of the historic 80 Years' War. Dutch rebels successfully defeated Spanish imperial forces in this fierce clash, beginning a long, arduous struggle for religious freedom and political independence that would eventually lead to the birth of the independent Dutch Republic. In 1934, the notorious American bank robbers Bonnie Parker and Clyde Barrow were ambushed and killed by law enforcement officers along a highway in Bienville Parish, Louisiana. Their violent, heavily romanticized end brought a definitive close to a high-profile, multi-state crime spree that had captivated and divided the global public during the dark years of the Great Depression. In 1992, Italian anti-mafia magistrate Giovanni Falcone, his wife, and three police escorts were killed by a massive, cowardly TNT blast detonated on the A29 highway near Capaci, Sicily. The horrific assassination shocked Italy and the world, prompting an unprecedented state crackdown against Cosa Nostra and turning Falcone into a global symbol of courage and justice. In 1995, Sun Microsystems officially announced the release of the Java programming language at the SunWorld Conference. Java's unique, platform-independent, write-once, run-anywhere philosophy completely revolutionized software development, quickly becoming the structural backbone for modern internet applications, corporate systems, and mobile technology globally. And that is all for today. The Italian Network Almanac returns tomorrow. 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
4: Today is Saturday, May 23rd. The sun rises in Vienna at 5:10 a.m. and sets at 8:40 p.m. In Santiago, sunrise at 7:35 a.m. and sunset at 5:44 p.m. Among the events from the past that took place on this day, we remember that in 1430, Joan of Arc was captured by Burgundian forces during the crucial siege of Compiègne. Sold subsequently to the English, put on trial for heresy, and burned at the stake, her capture was a pivotal moment in the Hundred Years' War, cementing her enduring legacy as a tragic national heroine and patron saint of France. In 1568, the Battle of Heiligerlee took place, marking the traditional start of the historic 80 Years' War. Dutch rebels successfully defeated Spanish imperial forces in this fierce clash, beginning a long, arduous struggle for religious freedom and political independence that would eventually lead to the birth of the independent Dutch Republic. In 1934, the notorious American bank robbers Bonnie Parker and Clyde Barrow were ambushed and killed by law enforcement officers along a highway in Bienville Parish, Louisiana. Their violent, heavily romanticized end brought a definitive close to a high-profile, multi-state crime spree that had captivated and divided the global public during the dark years of the Great Depression. In 1992, Italian anti-mafia magistrate Giovanni Falcone, his wife, and three police escorts were killed by a massive, cowardly TNT blast detonated on the A29 highway near Capaci, Sicily. The horrific assassination shocked Italy and the world, prompting an unprecedented state crackdown against Cosa Nostra and turning Falcone into a global symbol of courage and justice. In 1995, Sun Microsystems officially announced the release of the Java programming language at the SunWorld Conference. Java's unique, platform-independent, write-once-run-anywhere philosophy completely revolutionized software development, quickly becoming the structural backbone for modern internet applications, corporate systems, and mobile technology globally. And that is all for today. The Italian Network Almanac returns tomorrow.
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1: Where every beat is an emotion that keeps you glued. 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
3: Happy month of May and welcome to Eventi Italia. We begin by letting you know that, from May 28th to 31st, Rimini Wellness will take place, the event that brings together, within one large exhibition space, the leading players in the wellness world, ranging from manufacturers of fitness equipment to medical spas, from health centers to rehabilitation sciences, from fitness activities to food and nutrition, without forgetting tourism and design. Building on the success of previous editions, this year's event is expected to become an increasingly important international hub for trends and new developments, innovation and business, professional networking, and industry training. We are talking about 4 days dedicated to sport and health, spread across more than 190,000 square meters, including both indoor and outdoor areas of the Rimini Exhibition Center, before expanding along the Riviera through off-site events organized in collaboration with the municipality of Rimini. We now move to Venice where, from May 27th to 31st, 2026, the historic Arsenale will host the 7th edition of the Salone Nautico, one of the leading international trade fairs in the sector, featuring hundreds of exhibitors and boats across a 55,000 square meter water basin, offering an exciting and immersive experience designed for everyone who loves the sea and boating. Throughout the 5-day event, enlivened by presentations and thematic conferences, on-water trials, and sporting regattas, visitors will be offered a unique opportunity to enjoy a rich program providing a privileged look at the latest innovations, research, and trends. Finally, we conclude today's edition by reminding you that, from May 26th to 28th, the event SPS Italia will take place in Parma, the trade fair for intelligent, digital, and sustainable industry, considered the benchmark event for the Italian manufacturing sector. Founded in 2011, the exhibition has become the ideal occasion to discuss the most important topics shaping the industry of tomorrow, and is now widely recognized as an unmissable event for the entire national manufacturing industry. And with this final piece of news, today's edition of Eventi Italia comes to an end. The editorial team looks forward to welcoming you again for the next update.
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3: Today is Saturday, May 23rd. The sun rises in Vienna at 5:10 a.m. and sets at 8:40 p.m. In Santiago, sunrise at 7:35 a.m. and sunset at 5:44 p.m. Among the events from the past that took place on this day, we remember that in 1430, Joan of Arc was captured by Burgundian forces during the crucial siege of Compiègne. Sold subsequently to the English, put on trial for heresy, and burned at the stake, her capture was a pivotal moment in the Hundred Years' War, cementing her enduring legacy as a tragic national heroine and patron saint of France. In 1568, the Battle of Heiligerlee took place, marking the traditional start of the historic 80 Years' War. Dutch rebels successfully defeated Spanish imperial forces in this fierce clash, beginning a long, arduous struggle for religious freedom and political independence that would eventually lead to the birth of the independent Dutch Republic. In 1934, the notorious American bank robbers Bonnie Parker and Clyde Barrow were ambushed and killed by law enforcement officers along a highway in Bienville Parish, Louisiana. Their violent, heavily romanticized end brought a definitive close to a high-profile, multi-state crime spree that had captivated and divided the global public during the dark years of the Great Depression. In 1992, Italian anti-mafia magistrate Giovanni Falcone, his wife, and three police escorts were killed by a massive, cowardly TNT blast detonated on the A29 highway near Capaci, Sicily. The horrific assassination shocked Italy and the world, prompting an unprecedented state crackdown against Cosa Nostra and turning Falcone into a global symbol of courage and justice. In 1995, Sun Microsystems officially announced the release of the Java programming language at the SunWorld conference. Java's unique, platform-independent, write-once, run-anywhere philosophy completely revolutionized software development, quickly becoming the structural backbone for modern internet applications, corporate systems, and mobile technology globally. And that is all for today. 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
4: Gruppo Next. 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
7: Today is Saturday, May 23rd. The sun rises in Vienna at 5:10 a.m. and sets at 8:40 p.m. In Santiago, sunrise at 7:35 a.m. and sunset at 5:44 p.m. Among the events from the past that took place on this day, we remember that in 1430, Joan of Arc was captured by Burgundian forces during the crucial siege of Compiègne. Sold subsequently to the English, put on trial for heresy, and burned at the stake, her capture was a pivotal moment in the Hundred Years' War, cementing her enduring legacy as a tragic national heroine and patron saint of France. In 1568, the Battle of Heiligerlee took place, marking the traditional start of the historic 80 Years' War. Dutch rebels successfully defeated Spanish imperial forces in this fierce clash, beginning a long, arduous struggle for religious freedom and political independence that would eventually lead to the birth of the independent Dutch Republic. In 1934, the notorious American bank robbers Bonnie Parker and Clyde Barrow were ambushed and killed by law enforcement officers along a highway in Bienville Parish, Louisiana. Their violent, heavily romanticized end brought a definitive close to a high-profile, multi-state crime spree that had captivated and divided the global public during the dark years of the Great Depression. In 1992, Italian anti-mafia magistrate Giovanni Falcone, his wife, and three police escorts were killed by a massive, cowardly TNT blast detonated on the A29 highway near Capaci, Sicily. The horrific assassination shocked Italy and the world, prompting an unprecedented state crackdown against Cosa Nostra and turning Falcone into a global symbol of courage and justice. In 1995, Sun Microsystems officially announced the release of the Java programming language at the SunWorld Conference. Java's unique, platform-independent, write-once-run-anywhere philosophy completely revolutionized software development, quickly becoming the structural backbone for modern internet applications, corporate systems, and mobile technology globally. And that is all for today. The Italian Network Almanac returns tomorrow.
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2: Happy month of May and welcome to Eventi Italia. We begin by letting you know that, from May 28th to 31st, Rimini Wellness will take place, the event that brings together, within one large exhibition space, the leading players in the wellness world, ranging from manufacturers of fitness equipment to medical spas, from health centers to rehabilitation sciences, from fitness activities to food and nutrition, without forgetting tourism and design. Building on the success of previous editions, this year's event is expected to become an increasingly important international hub for trends and new developments, innovation and business, professional networking, and industry training. We are talking about 4 days dedicated to sport and health, spread across more than 190,000 square meters, including both indoor and outdoor areas of the Rimini Exhibition Center, before expanding along the Riviera through off-site events organized in collaboration with the municipality of Rimini. We now move to Venice where, from May 27th to 31st, 2026, the historic Arsenal will host the 7th edition of the Salone Nautico, one of the leading international trade fairs in the sector, featuring hundreds of exhibitors and boats across a 55,000-square-meter water basin, offering an exciting and immersive experience designed for everyone who loves the sea and boating. Throughout the 5-day event, enlivened by presentations and thematic conferences, on-water trials, and sporting regattas, visitors will be offered a unique opportunity to enjoy a rich program providing a privileged look at the latest innovations, research, and trends. Finally, we conclude today's edition by reminding you that, from May 26th to 28th, the event SPS Italia will take place in Parma, the trade fair for intelligent, digital, and sustainable industry, considered the benchmark event for the Italian manufacturing sector. Founded in 2011, the exhibition has become the ideal occasion to discuss the most important topics shaping the industry of tomorrow, and is now widely recognized as an unmissable event for the entire national manufacturing industry. And with this final piece of news, today's edition of Eventi Italia comes to an end. The editorial team looks forward to welcoming you again for the next update.
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2: Today is Saturday, May 23rd. The sun rises in Vienna at 5:10 a.m. and sets at 8:40 p.m. In Santiago, sunrise at 7:35 a.m. and sunset at 5:44 p.m. Among the events from the past that took place on this day, we remember that in 1430, Joan of Arc was captured by Burgundian forces during the crucial siege of Compiègne. Sold subsequently to the English, put on trial for heresy, and burned at the stake, her capture was a pivotal moment in the Hundred Years' War, cementing her enduring legacy as a tragic national heroine and patron saint of France. In 1568, the Battle of Heiligerlee took place, marking the traditional start of the historic 80 Years' War. Dutch rebels successfully defeated Spanish imperial forces in this fierce clash, beginning a long, arduous struggle for religious freedom and political independence that would eventually lead to the birth of the independent Dutch Republic. In 1934, the notorious American bank robbers Bonnie Parker and Clyde Barrow were ambushed and killed by law enforcement officers along a highway in Bienville Parish, Louisiana. Their violent, heavily romanticized end brought a definitive close to a high-profile, multi-state crime spree that had captivated and divided the global public during the dark years of the Great Depression. In 1992, Italian anti-mafia magistrate Giovanni Falcone, his wife, and 3 police escorts were killed by a massive, cowardly TNT blast detonated on the A29 highway near Capaci, Sicily. The horrific assassination shocked Italy and the world, prompting an unprecedented state crackdown against Cosa Nostra and turning Falcone into a global symbol of courage and justice. In 1995, Sun Microsystems officially announced the release of the Java programming language at the SunWorld conference. Java's unique, platform-independent, write-once, run-anywhere philosophy completely revolutionized software development, quickly becoming the structural backbone for modern internet applications, corporate systems, and mobile technology globally. And that is all for today. The Italian Network Almanac returns tomorrow.
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6: Happy month of May and welcome to Eventi Italia. We begin by letting you know that, from May 28th to 31st, Rimini Wellness will take place, the event that brings together, within one large exhibition space, the leading players in the wellness world, ranging from manufacturers of fitness equipment to medical spas, from health centers to rehabilitation sciences, from fitness activities to food and nutrition, without forgetting tourism and design. Building on the success of previous editions, this year's event is expected to become an increasingly important international hub for trends and new developments, innovation and business, professional networking, and industry training. We are talking about 4 days dedicated to sport and health, spread across more than 190,000 square meters, including both indoor and outdoor areas of the Rimini Exhibition Center, before expanding along the Riviera through off-site events organized in collaboration with the municipality of Rimini. We now move to Venice where, from May 27th to 31st, 2026, the historic Arsenale will host the 7th edition of the Salone Nautico, one of the leading international trade fairs in the sector, featuring hundreds of exhibitors and boats across a 55,000 square meter water basin, offering an exciting and immersive experience designed for everyone who loves the sea and boating. Throughout the 5-day event, enlivened by presentations and thematic conferences, on-water trials, and sporting regattas, visitors will be offered a unique opportunity to enjoy a rich program providing a privileged look at the latest innovations, research, and trends. Finally, we conclude today's edition by reminding you that, from May 26th to 28th, the event SPS Italia will take place in Parma, the trade fair for intelligent, digital, and sustainable industry, considered the benchmark event for the Italian manufacturing sector. Founded in 2011, the exhibition has become the ideal occasion to discuss the most important topics shaping the industry of tomorrow, and is now widely recognized as an unmissable event for the entire national manufacturing industry. And with this final piece of news, today's edition of Eventi Italia comes to an end. The editorial team looks forward to welcoming you again for the next update.
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1: Where every beat is an emotion that keeps you glued. 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
2: Happy month of May and welcome to Eventi Italia. We begin by letting you know that, from May 28th to 31st, Rimini Wellness will take place, the event that brings together, within one large exhibition space, the leading players in the wellness world, ranging from manufacturers of fitness equipment to medical spas, from health centers to rehabilitation sciences, from fitness activities to food and nutrition, without forgetting tourism and design. Building on the success of previous editions, this year's event is expected to become an increasingly important international hub for trends and new developments, innovation and business, professional networking, and industry training. We are talking about 4 days dedicated to sport and health, spread across more than 190,000 square meters, including both indoor and outdoor areas of the Rimini Exhibition Center, before expanding along the Riviera through off-site events organized in collaboration with the municipality of Rimini. We now move to Venice where, from May 27th to 31st, 2026, the historic Arsenale will host the 7th edition of the Salone Nautico, one of the leading international trade fairs in the sector, featuring hundreds of exhibitors and boats across a 55,000 square meter water basin, offering an exciting and immersive experience designed for everyone who loves the sea and boating. Throughout the 5-day event, enlivened by presentations and thematic conferences, on-water trials, and sporting regattas, visitors will be offered a unique opportunity to enjoy a rich program providing a privileged look at the latest innovations, research, and trends. Finally, we conclude today's edition by reminding you that, from May 26th to 28th, the event SPS Italia will take place in Parma, the trade fair for intelligent, digital, and sustainable industry, considered the benchmark event for the Italian manufacturing sector. Founded in 2011, the exhibition has become the ideal occasion to discuss the most important topics shaping the industry of tomorrow, and is now widely recognized as an unmissable event for the entire national manufacturing industry. And with this final piece of news, today's edition of Eventi Italia comes to an end. The editorial team looks forward to welcoming you again for the next update.
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7: Happy month of May and welcome to Eventi Italia. We begin by letting you know that, from May 28th to 31st, Rimini Wellness will take place, the event that brings together, within one large exhibition space, the leading players in the wellness world, ranging from manufacturers of fitness equipment to medical spas, from health centers to rehabilitation sciences, from fitness activities to food and nutrition, without forgetting tourism and design. Building on the success of previous editions, this year's event is expected to become an increasingly important international hub for trends and new developments, innovation and business, professional networking, and industry training. We are talking about 4 days dedicated to sport and health, spread across more than 190,000 square meters, including both indoor and outdoor areas of the Rimini Exhibition Center, before expanding along the Riviera through off-site events organized in collaboration with the municipality of Rimini. We now move to Venice where, from May 27th to 31st, 2026, the historic Arsenal will host the 7th edition of the Salone Nautico, one of the leading international trade fairs in the sector, featuring hundreds of exhibitors and boats across a 55,000 square meter water basin, offering an exciting and immersive experience designed for everyone who loves the sea and boating. Throughout the 5-day event, enlivened by presentations and thematic conferences, on-water trials, and sporting regattas, visitors will be offered a unique opportunity to enjoy a rich program providing a privileged look at the latest innovations, research, and trends. Finally, we conclude today's edition by reminding you that, from May 26th to 28th, the event SPS Italia will take place in Parma, the trade fair for intelligent, digital, and sustainable industry, considered the benchmark event for the Italian manufacturing sector. Founded in 2011, the exhibition has become the ideal occasion to discuss the most important topics shaping the industry of tomorrow, and is now widely recognized as an unmissable event for the entire national manufacturing industry. And with this final piece of news, today's edition of Eventi Italia comes to an end. The editorial team looks forward to welcoming you again for the next update.
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7: Happy month of May and welcome to Eventi Italia. We begin by letting you know that, from May 28th to 31st, Rimini Wellness will take place, the event that brings together, within one large exhibition space, the leading players in the wellness world, ranging from manufacturers of fitness equipment to medical spas, from health centers to rehabilitation sciences, from fitness activities to food and nutrition, without forgetting tourism and design. Building on the success of previous editions, this year's event is expected to become an increasingly important international hub for trends and new developments, innovation and business, professional networking, and industry training. We are talking about 4 days dedicated to sport and health, spread across more than 190,000 square meters, including both indoor and outdoor areas of the Rimini Exhibition Center, before expanding along the Riviera through off-site events organized in collaboration with the municipality of Rimini. We now move to Venice where, from May 27th to 31st, 2026, the historic Arsenal will host the 7th edition of the Salone Nautico, one of the leading international trade fairs in the sector, featuring hundreds of exhibitors and boats across a 55,000 square meter water basin, offering an exciting and immersive experience designed for everyone who loves the sea and boating. Throughout the 5-day event, enlivened by presentations and thematic conferences, on-water trials, and sporting regattas, visitors will be offered a unique opportunity to enjoy a rich program providing a privileged look at the latest innovations, research, and trends. Finally, we conclude today's edition by reminding you that, from May 26th to 28th, the event SPS Italia will take place in Parma, the trade fair for intelligent, digital, and sustainable industry, considered the benchmark event for the Italian manufacturing sector. Founded in 2011, the exhibition has become the ideal occasion to discuss the most important topics shaping the industry of tomorrow, and is now widely recognized as an unmissable event for the entire national manufacturing industry. And with this final piece of news, today's edition of Eventi Italia comes to an end. The editorial team looks forward to welcoming you again for the next update.
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1: Where every beat is an emotion that keeps you glued. No matter where you are, music always reaches you. Every track that plays, every vibe you feel, is our way of telling you that we are always with you.
0: Don't stop. Don't turn off the rhythm. Stay with us and keep dancing, because on Radio Italia Network, the energy that accompanies you everywhere. Don't lose the beat. We are always here for you.

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2: Happy month of May and welcome to Eventi Italia. We begin by letting you know that, from May 28th to 31st, Rimini Wellness will take place, the event that brings together, within one large exhibition space, the leading players in the wellness world, ranging from manufacturers of fitness equipment to medical spas, from health centers to rehabilitation sciences, from fitness activities to food and nutrition, without forgetting tourism and design. Building on the success of previous editions, this year's event is expected to become an increasingly important international hub for trends and new developments, innovation and business, professional networking, and industry training. We are talking about 4 days dedicated to sport and health, spread across more than 190,000 square meters, including both indoor and outdoor areas of the Rimini Exhibition Center, before expanding along the Riviera through off-site events organized in collaboration with the municipality of Rimini. We now move to Venice where, from May 27th to 31st, 2026, the historic Arsenale will host the 7th edition of the Salone Nautico, one of the leading international trade fairs in the sector, featuring hundreds of exhibitors and boats across a 55,000 square meter water basin, offering an exciting and immersive experience designed for everyone who loves the sea and boating. Throughout the 5-day event, enlivened by presentations and thematic conferences, on-water trials, and sporting regattas, visitors will be offered a unique opportunity to enjoy a rich program providing a privileged look at the latest innovations, research, and trends. Finally, we conclude today's edition by reminding you that, from May 26th to 28th, the event SPS Italia will take place in Parma, the trade fair for intelligent, digital, and sustainable industry, considered the benchmark event for the Italian manufacturing sector. Founded in 2011, the exhibition has become the ideal occasion to discuss the most important topics shaping the industry of tomorrow, and is now widely recognized as an unmissable event for the entire national manufacturing industry. And with this final piece of news, today's edition of Eventi Italia comes to an end. The editorial team looks forward to welcoming you again for the next update.
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And the music? 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
6: Happy month of May and welcome to Eventi Italia. We begin by letting you know that, from May 28th to 31st, Rimini Wellness will take place, the event that brings together, within one large exhibition space, the leading players in the wellness world, ranging from manufacturers of fitness equipment to medical spas, from health centers to rehabilitation sciences, from fitness activities to food and nutrition, without forgetting tourism and design. Building on the success of previous editions, this year's event is expected to become an increasingly important international hub for trends and new developments, innovation and business, professional networking, and industry training. We are talking about 4 days dedicated to sport and health, spread across more than 190,000 square meters, including both indoor and outdoor areas of the Rimini Exhibition Center, before expanding along the Riviera through off-site events organized in collaboration with the municipality of Rimini. We now move to Venice where, from May 27th to 31st, 2026, the historic Arsenale will host the 7th edition of the Salone Nautico, one of the leading international trade fairs in the sector, featuring hundreds of exhibitors and boats across a 55,000 square meter water basin, offering an exciting and immersive experience designed for everyone who loves the sea and boating. Throughout the 5-day event, enlivened by presentations and thematic conferences, on-water trials, and sporting regattas, visitors will be offered a unique opportunity to enjoy a rich program providing a privileged look at the latest innovations, research, and trends. Finally, we conclude today's edition by reminding you that, from May 26th to 28th, the event SPS Italia will take place in Parma, the trade fair for intelligent, digital, and sustainable industry, considered the benchmark event for the Italian manufacturing sector. Founded in 2011, the exhibition has become the ideal occasion to discuss the most important topics shaping the industry of tomorrow, and is now widely recognized as an unmissable event for the entire national manufacturing industry. And with this final piece of news, today's edition of Eventi Italia comes to an end. The editorial team looks forward to welcoming you again for the next update.
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6: Happy month of May and welcome to Eventi Italia. We begin by letting you know that, from May 28th to 31st, Rimini Wellness will take place, the event that brings together, within one large exhibition space, the leading players in the wellness world, ranging from manufacturers of fitness equipment to medical spas, from health centers to rehabilitation sciences, from fitness activities to food and nutrition, without forgetting tourism and design. Building on the success of previous editions, this year's event is expected to become an increasingly important international hub for trends and new developments, innovation and business, professional networking, and industry training. We are talking about 4 days dedicated to sport and health, spread across more than 190,000 square meters, including both indoor and outdoor areas of the Rimini Exhibition Center, before expanding along the Riviera through off-site events organized in collaboration with the municipality of Rimini. We now move to Venice where, from May 27th to 31st, 2026, the historic Arsenal will host the 7th edition of the Salone Nautico, one of the leading international trade fairs in the sector, featuring hundreds of exhibitors and boats across a 55,000 square meter water basin, offering an exciting and immersive experience designed for everyone who loves the sea and boating. Throughout the 5-day event, enlivened by presentations and thematic conferences, on-water trials, and sporting regattas, visitors will be offered a unique opportunity to enjoy a rich program providing a privileged look at the latest innovations, research, and trends. Finally, we conclude today's edition by reminding you that, from May 26th to 28th, the event SPS Italia will take place in Parma, the trade fair for intelligent, digital, and sustainable industry, considered the benchmark event for the Italian manufacturing sector. Founded in 2011, the exhibition has become the ideal occasion to discuss the most important topics shaping the industry of tomorrow, and is now widely recognized as an unmissable event for the entire national manufacturing industry. And with this final piece of news, today's edition of Eventi Italia comes to an end. The editorial team looks forward to welcoming you again for the next update.
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1: Where every beat is an emotion that keeps you glued. 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
3: Happy month of May and welcome to Eventi Italia. We begin by letting you know that, from May 28th to 31st, Rimini Wellness will take place, the event that brings together, within one large exhibition space, the leading players in the wellness world, ranging from manufacturers of fitness equipment to medical spas, from health centers to rehabilitation sciences, from fitness activities to food and nutrition, without forgetting tourism and design. Building on the success of previous editions, this year's event is expected to become an increasingly important international hub for trends and new developments, innovation and business, professional networking, and industry training. We are talking about 4 days dedicated to sport and health, spread across more than 190,000 square meters, including both indoor and outdoor areas of the Rimini Exhibition Center, before expanding along the Riviera through off-site events organized in collaboration with the municipality of Rimini. We now move to Venice where, from May 27th to 31st, 2026, the historic Arsenale will host the 7th edition of the Salone Nautico, one of the leading international trade fairs in the sector, featuring hundreds of exhibitors and boats across a 55,000 square meter water basin, offering an exciting and immersive experience designed for everyone who loves the sea and boating. Throughout the 5-day event, enlivened by presentations and thematic conferences, on-water trials, and sporting regattas, visitors will be offered a unique opportunity to enjoy a rich program providing a privileged look at the latest innovations, research, and trends. Finally, we conclude today's edition by reminding you that, from May 26th to 28th, the event SPS Italia will take place in Parma, the trade fair for intelligent, digital, and sustainable industry, considered the benchmark event for the Italian manufacturing sector. Founded in 2011, the exhibition has become the ideal occasion to discuss the most important topics shaping the industry of tomorrow, and is now widely recognized as an unmissable event for the entire national manufacturing industry. And with this final piece of news, today's edition of Eventi Italia comes to an end. The editorial team looks forward to welcoming you again for the next update.
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3: Happy month of May and welcome to Eventi Italia. We begin by letting you know that, from May 28th to 31st, Rimini Wellness will take place, the event that brings together, within one large exhibition space, the leading players in the wellness world, ranging from manufacturers of fitness equipment to medical spas, from health centers to rehabilitation sciences, from fitness activities to food and nutrition, without forgetting tourism and design. Building on the success of previous editions, this year's event is expected to become an increasingly important international hub for trends and new developments, innovation and business, professional networking, and industry training. We are talking about 4 days dedicated to sport and health, spread across more than 190,000 square meters, including both indoor and outdoor areas of the Rimini Exhibition Center, before expanding along the Riviera through off-site events organized in collaboration with the municipality of Rimini. We now move to Venice where, from May 27th to 31st, 2026, the historic Arsenale will host the 7th edition of the Salone Nautico, one of the leading international trade fairs in the sector, featuring hundreds of exhibitors and boats across a 55,000 square meter water basin, offering an exciting and immersive experience designed for everyone who loves the sea and boating. Throughout the 5-day event, enlivened by presentations and thematic conferences, on-water trials, and sporting regattas, visitors will be offered a unique opportunity to enjoy a rich program providing a privileged look at the latest innovations, research, and trends. Finally, we conclude today's edition by reminding you that, from May 26th to 28th, the event SPS Italia will take place in Parma, the trade fair for intelligent, digital, and sustainable industry, considered the benchmark event for the Italian manufacturing sector. Founded in 2011, the exhibition has become the ideal occasion to discuss the most important topics shaping the industry of tomorrow, and is now widely recognized as an unmissable event for the entire national manufacturing industry. And with this final piece of news, today's edition of Eventi Italia comes to an end. The editorial team looks forward to welcoming you again for the next update.
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3: Happy month of May and welcome to Eventi Italia. We begin by letting you know that, from May 28th to 31st, Rimini Wellness will take place, the event that brings together, within one large exhibition space, the leading players in the wellness world, ranging from manufacturers of fitness equipment to medical spas, from health centers to rehabilitation sciences, from fitness activities to food and nutrition, without forgetting tourism and design. Building on the success of previous editions, this year's event is expected to become an increasingly important international hub for trends and new developments, innovation and business, professional networking, and industry training. We are talking about 4 days dedicated to sport and health, spread across more than 190,000 square meters, including both indoor and outdoor areas of the Rimini Exhibition Center, before expanding along the Riviera through off-site events organized in collaboration with the municipality of Rimini. We now move to Venice where, from May 27th to 31st, 2026, the historic Arsenale will host the 7th edition of the Salone Nautico, one of the leading international trade fairs in the sector, featuring hundreds of exhibitors and boats across a 55,000 square meter water basin, offering an exciting and immersive experience designed for everyone who loves the sea and boating. Throughout the 5-day event, enlivened by presentations and thematic conferences, on-water trials, and sporting regattas, visitors will be offered a unique opportunity to enjoy a rich program providing a privileged look at the latest innovations, research, and trends. Finally, we conclude today's edition by reminding you that, from May 26th to 28th, the event SPS Italia will take place in Parma, the trade fair for intelligent, digital, and sustainable industry, considered the benchmark event for the Italian manufacturing sector. Founded in 2011, the exhibition has become the ideal occasion to discuss the most important topics shaping the industry of tomorrow, and is now widely recognized as an unmissable event for the entire national manufacturing industry. And with this final piece of news, today's edition of Eventi Italia comes to an end. The editorial team looks forward to welcoming you again for the next update.
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3: Happy month of May and welcome to Eventi Italia. We begin by letting you know that, from May 28th to 31st, Rimini Wellness will take place, the event that brings together, within one large exhibition space, the leading players in the wellness world, ranging from manufacturers of fitness equipment to medical spas, from health centers to rehabilitation sciences, from fitness activities to food and nutrition, without forgetting tourism and design. Building on the success of previous editions, this year's event is expected to become an increasingly important international hub for trends and new developments, innovation and business, professional networking, and industry training. We are talking about 4 days dedicated to sport and health, spread across more than 190,000 square meters, including both indoor and outdoor areas of the Rimini Exhibition Center, before expanding along the Riviera through off-site events organized in collaboration with the municipality of Rimini. We now move to Venice where, from May 27th to 31st, 2026, the historic Arsenale will host the 7th edition of the Salone Nautico, one of the leading international trade fairs in the sector, featuring hundreds of exhibitors and boats across a 55,000 square meter water basin, offering an exciting and immersive experience designed for everyone who loves the sea and boating. Throughout the 5-day event, enlivened by presentations and thematic conferences, on-water trials, and sporting regattas, visitors will be offered a unique opportunity to enjoy a rich program providing a privileged look at the latest innovations, research, and trends. Finally, we conclude today's edition by reminding you that, from May 26th to 28th, the event SPS Italia will take place in Parma, the trade fair for intelligent, digital, and sustainable industry, considered the benchmark event for the Italian manufacturing sector. Founded in 2011, the exhibition has become the ideal occasion to discuss the most important topics shaping the industry of tomorrow, and is now widely recognized as an unmissable event for the entire national manufacturing industry. And with this final piece of news, today's edition of Eventi Italia comes to an end. The editorial team looks forward to welcoming you again for the next update.
4: Some days might knock you down, but you have the power to rise. 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
3: Happy month of May and welcome to Eventi Italia. We begin by letting you know that, from May 28th to 31st, Rimini Wellness will take place, the event that brings together, within one large exhibition space, the leading players in the wellness world, ranging from manufacturers of fitness equipment to medical spas, from health centers to rehabilitation sciences, from fitness activities to food and nutrition, without forgetting tourism and design. Building on the success of previous editions, this year's event is expected to become an increasingly important international hub for trends and new developments, innovation and business, professional networking, and industry training. We are talking about 4 days dedicated to sport and health, spread across more than 190,000 square meters, including both indoor and outdoor areas of the Rimini Exhibition Center, before expanding along the Riviera through off-site events organized in collaboration with the municipality of Rimini. We now move to Venice where, from May 27th to 31st, 2026, the historic Arsenal will host the 7th edition of the Salone Nautico, one of the leading international trade fairs in the sector, featuring hundreds of exhibitors and boats across a 55,000 square meter water basin, offering an exciting and immersive experience designed for everyone who loves the sea and boating. Throughout the 5-day event, enlivened by presentations and thematic conferences, on-water trials, and sporting regattas, visitors will be offered a unique opportunity to enjoy a rich program providing a privileged look at the latest innovations, research, and trends. Finally, we conclude today's edition by reminding you that, from May 26th to 28th, the event SPS Italia will take place in Parma, the trade fair for intelligent, digital, and sustainable industry, considered the benchmark event for the Italian manufacturing sector. Founded in 2011, the exhibition has become the ideal occasion to discuss the most important topics shaping the industry of tomorrow, and is now widely recognized as an unmissable event for the entire national manufacturing industry. And with this final piece of news, today's edition of Eventi Italia comes to an end. The editorial team looks forward to welcoming you again for the next update.
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4: 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Quel ritmo che pulsa dentro, che accende le giornate, che ti fa ballare anche quando sei fermo.
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In the evening after a long, heavy day. 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

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You move with style, you hit with attitude. 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

0: thuggin' a thin knock a thin and thuggin' a thin knock a thin and thuggin' a thin knock a thin and thuggin' a thin knock a thin and thuggin' a thin knock a thin and thuggin' a thin knock a thin and thuggin' a thin knock a thin and thuggin' a thin knock a thin and thuggin'
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dark in here. 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
1: I'm not telling no stories. And I'm not telling no fables. 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As long as I've been touching these turntables or CDJs or whatever I'm rocking.